0: It's Backstage Country. Corey Kent is here, and we were talking about your song with Ko Wetzel, Rocky Mountain Low. And it's really cool to hear you talk about your friendship with him and how you already had the friendship, and now that you have a song that's so successful together. Does that change your friendship at all, like strengthen it? Like, tell me what that does for a friendship, having this experience.
1: Yeah, I think there's like a locking arms moment that happens. When you do a song with somebody, like you're kind of, you know, for better or worse, tying your careers together in a way. Like, that thing's going to, that's going to live forever. And so I know Ko's extremely careful about who he decides to hop on a song with. Mm-hmm. He's very careful and deliberate about who he asks to be on songs. And I've kind of, you know, been the same way. I've watched guys and girls who are a little more frivolous with that and just like not as intentional, and then I've watched people like Ko who are super intentional, and it's helped build a brand, right? And Ko's been masterful at building a brand. Like, you think Ko Wetzel, it's not just one song, it's the persona that is Ko. And so I know he's been super deliberate about that, which, you know, I think it does strengthen your friendship, because it shows like a mutual respect for what each other does artistically. But also, I knew we were going to be pretty good friends, simply because we met in Cabo. And I feel like
0: what a beautiful start.
1: If you meet in Cabo, like, you're going to be friends. Like, it's hard to like have a bad time in Cabo. So yeah, we do this thing every now and then. Casey Donahue has a boots on the beach thing. They rent out the whole resort.
0: Oh yeah.
1: And it's like 3 weeks of absolute madness, and you know, the biggest Texas Red Dirt fans in the world all there. And it's, you know, me and Ko and Randy Rogers and Pat Green and Casey and Josh Abbott and Mike Ryan, and are just all these artists that live there in the state of Texas or Oklahoma. And that was the first time I met Ko. So I knew we were off to a good start when we got to smoke a cigar in Cabo together. And it's just been fun to see that friendship develop. And like I said, just kind of get that nod of mutual respect from a guy that I've looked up to and really respected how he's gone about his business for a long time.
2: Don't go anywhere. More Backstage Country is next with Corey Kent.
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19: Lows of a low of around 62. Tonight, under partly cloudy skies, southerly winds around 5 miles per hour. Mainly clear skies. Tomorrow, daytime highs approaching 90. Lows around 65. Tomorrow night, clear skies. From the Weatherology Weather Center, powered by weatherology.com, I'm meteorologist Jennifer Wojcicki for 106 Kicks. Currently 84.
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13: It's country weather.
14: Lows of aloft around 62. Tonight, under partly cloudy skies, southerly winds around 5 miles per hour. High temperatures reach up to 90. Tomorrow, mainly sunny skies. Tomorrow night, lows of aloft around 65. From the Weatherology Weather Center, powered by weatherology.com, I'm meteorologist Jennifer Wojcicki for 106 Kicks. Right now, 82.
10: 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Your weather this hour is brought to you by Alter Metal Recycling of Norfolk and the Seed House in O'Neill.
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1: Hey, y'all, it's Corey Kent, your host this week on Backstage Country. This is my latest, a collaboration with my Texas buddy, Coe Wetzel. It's called Rocky Mountain Low.

0: It's Backstage Country. We got Corey Kent here this week. And a big announcement a few weeks ago, you let us all know that Heartland Rock and Roll is coming out September 25th.
1: Yeah. Heartland Rock and Roll. The cat's out of the bag.
0: Like, I've got to say, I love the aesthetic of this new era of yours. Like,
1: Thank you.
0: Look, like, everything that's coming together creatively, the visuals. Like, I think it's just, it's so great and so you.
1: Thank you.
0: But how much work goes into figuring out that aesthetic and that visual?
1: I mean, I think it's a lot of work, but it doesn't necessarily feel like work. Like, I'm not up at night going like, how should I look?
0: And, should I go with the cream
1: like,
0: or the...
1: Yeah, like, it's more of just kind of a natural evolution of just getting to know yourself better and better. And
0: yeah.
1: I think for me, a lot of that searching was really me trying to maybe downplay like where I'm from and try to be different than the people that I come from and my surroundings, and just like that self-discovery. And then it's almost full circle. It's like it's coming back to like, man, I've been running from or kind of swimming upstream trying to be a little bit different, and then realizing that like who I am naturally is just a little bit different, and just like, hey, fully embrace that, like lean into that. Like, yeah, you like boots and cowboy hats and you like motorcycles and you like really destroyed pieces of clothes. You don't get rid of anything. Like, yeah, I just like wearing the same things and wearing them out. When you find something good, you stick with it. And as opposed to just trying to always look like, I don't know, the freshest in the room. Like, you've never seen me wear this shirt before. Like, stop overthinking all that stuff. Just like, be you, do what you like, lean into those things and be unapologetic about it. And that's kind of what led to, I think, the look and the aesthetic of this record, and it's just what I love the most.
0: What a liberating feeling to like finally get there, right?
1: Yeah, I think a lot of people fight that for a long time.
0: A lot.
1: And yeah, just kind of embracing the most natural parts of who you are and where you come from. There's a lot of freedom in that.
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17: Lows level off around 62. Tonight, under partly cloudy skies, southerly winds around 5 miles per hour. High temperatures reach up to 90. Tomorrow, mainly sunny skies. Tomorrow night, lows level off around 65. From the Weatherology Weather Center, powered by weatherology.com, I'm meteorologist Jennifer Wojcicki for 106 Kicks. Right now, 82.
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7: That's me, Corey Kent. Man, it's so much fun hosting and hanging out with y'all. 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

0: It's Backstage Country. I'm Elena. Corey Kent is with me all week long, and we're talking about some of your biggest hits. And Corey, we were just playing This Heart, and I mentioned how you started the year off celebrating this number one. I was sad that I missed your number one party. It was right down the road from where we're at right now, actually. But I saw that you gave all of the writers and producers and people involved in this track a bat. Yeah. Can you tell me what that commemorative bat meant?
1: So become pretty good friends with the guys at Marucci Bats, which they make some, I mean, they're one of the biggest bat makers for the MLB. And, you know, I just remember hearing stories about typical like commemorative plaques that people get or records, or and I was like, I want to do something a little bit different. And so I hit up my friends at Marucci, and they were super kind and down to help me kind of come up with something unique. It was just my way of like acknowledging great songwriters, because my career has been built on great songs, some of which that I've written, some of which that my friends have written. And a lot of times I feel like the writers don't get the recognition that they deserve. They're kind of in the shadows of country music, and you know, everybody here in Nashville understands how the industry, how the machine works, how the integral role that these songwriters play. But where I live in Texas, like, they don't know anything about that, right? And that's a majority of the world. Like, a lot of times people don't know the names of these writers. They don't know who wrote these songs. And so for me, it was just, you know, I came up in the songwriting world writing songs for other people and just putting myself in their shoes of like, man, it would be nice to get handed, you know, a flower and a standing ovation for doing something truly incredible, being great at what you do. And so this is just my way of giving them something unique and, you know, pun fully intended, of, you know, helping me hit a home run, hit it out of the park. And just something that I think that the writers would appreciate, and not just another record on their wall, but something that's unique and fun and a cool piece to talk about when somebody walks into their office.
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22: Lows level off around 62. Tonight, under partly cloudy skies, southerly winds around 5 miles per hour. High temperatures reach up to 90. Tomorrow, mainly sunny skies. Tomorrow night, lows level off around 65. From the Weatherology Weather Center, powered by weatherology.com, I'm meteorologist Jennifer Wojcicki for 106 KIX. Currently, it's 79 degrees.
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0: country weather.
1: Lows of aloft around 62. Tonight, under partly cloudy skies, southerly winds around 5 miles per hour. High temperatures reach up to 90. Tomorrow, mainly sunny skies. Tomorrow night, lows of aloft around 65. From the Weatherology Weather Center, powered by weatherology.com, I'm meteorologist Jennifer Wojcicki for 106 KIX. Currently 80.
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7: Lows level off around 62. Tonight, under mainly clear skies, winds out of the southeast around 5 miles per hour. Mainly sunny again. Tomorrow, high temperatures reach up to 90. Tomorrow night, lows level off around 65. From the Weatherology Weather Center, powered by weatherology.com, I'm meteorologist Jennifer Wojcicki for 106 KIX. 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

This is country music. He stopped loving her today.

Lots of rolling wheels and shifting gears round that Jersey turnpike. Barney stopped me with his gun 10 minutes after midnight. Said, sir, you broke the limit in his rusty old truck. I don't know about that.

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1: Coming up, the Norfolk American Legion is holding a blood drive going on Thursday, July 16th from 10 a.m. to 4 p.m. This is going to be at 3206 Rosh Drive at Suite 200. 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
3: Kids Country Weather. Lows level off around 62. Tonight, under mainly clear skies, winds out of the southeast around 5 miles per hour. Mainly sunny again. Tomorrow, high temperatures reach up to 90. Tomorrow night, lows level off around 65. From the Weatherology Weather Center, powered by weatherology.com, I'm meteorologist Jennifer Wojcicki for 106 KIX. 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
14: Lows level off around 62. Tonight, under mainly clear skies, winds out of the southeast around 5 miles per hour. Mainly sunny again. Tomorrow, high temperatures reach up to 90. Tomorrow night, lows level off around 65. From the Weatherology Weather Center, powered by weatherology.com, I'm meteorologist Jennifer Wojcicki for 106 Kicks. Currently 78.

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1: Coming up, the city of Norfolk's outdoor warning siren system is undergoing routine testing on the first and third Tuesday, going through September at 9 a.m. Weather permitting, the tests will go all the way through September 15th. The outdoor warning sirens are the purpose of outdoor warning only. The network of outdoor warning sirens are intended for people who are outside and may not have access to other means of severe weather warning notifications. There are three criteria for activation of the sirens. They will be activated in Norfolk and or Madison County if a tornado warning is issued for Madison County and or the sighting of a rotating funnel, cloud, or tornado. Straight line winds in excess of 70 miles an hour and hail 2 inch in diameter or larger. Each of these severe weather conditions could potentially lead to life safety issues. If you have an event of your own or just want to see what else is going on in the communities around you, head over to our website at 106kicks.com and click that events tab.
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7: Lows level off around 62. Tonight, under mainly clear skies, winds out of the southeast around 5 miles per hour. Mainly sunny again. Tomorrow, high temperatures reach up to 90. Tomorrow night, lows level off around 65. From the Weatherology Weather Center, powered by weatherology.com, I'm meteorologist Jennifer Wojcicki for 106 Kicks. Right now, 72.

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9: Kids Country Weather. Lows dip down to about 62 overnight under clear skies, south winds around 5 miles per hour. Sunny skies Saturday, highs level off around 91. Lows level off around 65 Saturday night, clear skies. 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Currently 68.

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0: 6 Kiss. Let's blow some dust off another one. Remember this one?
1: 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You're not

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11: Low stick down to about 62 overnight under clear skies, south winds around 5 miles per hour. Sunny skies Saturday, highs level off around 91. Lows level off around 65 Saturday night, clear skies. From the Weatherology Weather Center, powered by weatherology.com, I'm meteorologist Jennifer Wojcicki for 106 Kicks. Currently 68.

0: But only you, Red, will do for this fella, cause you are the Abbott into my Costello, and you are the fruit to my loom.
1: Here we go now.
0: Red Solo Cup, you're more than just plastic. You're more than amazing, you're more than fantastic. And believe me that I'm not the least bit sarcastic when I look at you and say, Red Solo Cup, you're not just a cup.
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0: You're my friend.
3: Friend.
0: Yeah.
3: Friend. 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

0: country am I in?
1: It doesn't matter. It's 5 o'clock somewhere.
0: It's always on 5 in Margaritaville, come to think of it.
1: Yeah, I heard that.
0: You've been there, haven't you?
1: Yes, sir.
0: I've seen your boat there.
1: I've been to

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1: Coming up, we have Grief Share at Our Savior Lutheran Church going on Thursday evenings at 6 p.m. at room 16. 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
9: Country weather. Lows of aloft around 62. Overnight, under clear skies, southerly winds around 5 miles per hour. Bright sunshine expected again. Saturday, daytime highs approaching 91. Lows dip down to about 66. Saturday night, clear skies. From the Weatherology Weather Center, I'm meteorologist Jennifer Wojcicki for 106 Kicks. Currently, it's 68 degrees.

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9: Lows of aloft around 62. Overnight, under clear skies, southerly winds around 5 miles per hour. Bright sunshine expected again. Saturday, daytime highs approaching 91. Lows dip down to about 66. Saturday night, clear skies. From the Weatherology Weather Center, I'm meteorologist Jennifer Wojcicki for 106 Kicks. Currently, it's 66 degrees.

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3: Coming up, the city of Norfolk's outdoor warning siren system is undergoing routine testing on the first and third Tuesday, going through September at 9 a.m. Weather permitting, the tests will go all the way through September 15th. The outdoor warning sirens are the purpose of outdoor warning only. The network of outdoor warning sirens are intended for people who are outside and may not have access to other means of severe weather warning notifications. There are three criteria for activation of the sirens. They will be activated in Norfolk and or Madison County if a tornado warning is issued for Madison County and or the sighting of a rotating funnel, cloud, or tornado. Straight line winds in excess of 70 miles an hour and hail 2-inch in diameter or larger. Each of these severe weather conditions could potentially lead to life safety issues. 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
7: Ample sunshine expected today with daytime highs approaching 91. Southeasterly winds around 5 miles per hour. Clear skies again tonight. Lows dip down to about 66. Ample sunshine expected tomorrow. Daytime highs approaching 92. 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Currently, it's 64 degrees.
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8: Ample sunshine expected today with daytime highs approaching 91. Southeasterly winds around 5 miles per hour. Clear skies again tonight. Lows dip down to about 66. Ample sunshine expected tomorrow. Daytime highs approaching 92. From the Weatherology Weather Center, powered by Weatherology.com, I'm meteorologist Jennifer Wojcicki for 106 Kicks. Currently, it's 64 degrees.

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9: Kids Country Weather.
10: Sunshine expected today with daytime highs approaching 91. Southeasterly winds around 5 miles per hour. Clear skies again tonight. Lows dip down to about 66. Ample sunshine expected tomorrow. Daytime highs approaching 92. From the Weatherology Weather Center, powered by weatherology.com, I'm meteorologist Jennifer Wojcicki for 106 Kicks. Currently, it's 63 degrees.
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8: With a look at sports this morning, I'm Pat Cabay. District play began across Nebraska yesterday for Legion baseball teams in Classes B and C. Taking a look at our Northeast Nebraska results, starting with the Area 4 Class B district in York, Albion Cornerstone Bank down David City 15-7, while Bolton Post 19 Cornerstone of York shut out Lakeview Bank of the Valley 7-0. In the Area 5 district in West Point, the Platte River Rivals down Stanton 13-8, O'Neill Pinnacle Bank blitz Pierce 12-3, and Wayne Rolling Hill Supply was an 8-0 winner over Arlington. Moving over to Class C in the Area 1 district in Crofton was Creighton Bloomfield Wausau all over the Tri-County Titans 15-0. Crofton down Plainview 10-6 and Hardington Security Bank Buzzards blitzed Valentine 16-1. And in the Area 2 district in Ponca, Equity Bank Post 55 Pender posted an 8-0 win over Post 81 Bull Stinks of Wakefield, while Ponca downs Wisner Pilger Howells Dodge 10-0. Taking a look at other Legion baseball scores from yesterday, out in the Omaha Westside Tournament, Norfolk Elkhorn Valley Bank fell twice to Pat Haggy Patriots of Millard South 10-0, and then to Omaha Bones 7-6. On the senior side, Wayne Rolling Hill Supply downs Tecumseh Johnson 10-2, while out at the Kearney Hastings Tournament, Norfolk Motor Company picks up a 3-1 win over Union Bank and Trust of Lincoln Pius X. And 9 area wrestlers hit the mats at the Fargo Dome in North Dakota yesterday for the freestyle portion of the 2026 U.S. Marine Corps Junior and 16U National Championships. Out of those 9 wrestlers, 2 of them sit 2-0 after day 1 in Carter Booz and Mason Peterson, while Hunter Gall is sitting at 2-1. Berkeley Collison, Brokley Jacobowski, Colton Jarecki, and Levi Gall are still in competition with a 1-1 record. However, 2 of our area wrestlers saw their time in Fargo come to an end, as Bodie Hochstein ends his stay at a 1-2 record, and Easton Hochstein goes 0-2. That's a look at sports. I'm Pat Cavey.

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7: Ample sunshine expected today with daytime highs approaching 91. Southeasterly winds around 5 miles per hour. Clear skies again tonight. Lows dip down to about 66. Ample sunshine expected tomorrow. Daytime highs approaching 92. From the Weatherology Weather Center, powered by weatherology.com, I'm meteorologist Jennifer Wojcicki for 106 Kicks. Currently, it's 63 degrees.

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somehow, some way. 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
8: A dense fog advisory continues until 9 a.m. today. Highs level off around 91 with fog in spots early today under clear skies, southeast winds around 5 miles per hour. Clear skies again tonight, lows level off around 66. 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Right now, it's 62 degrees.
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7: With a look at sports this morning, I'm Pat Cabay. District play began across Nebraska yesterday for Legion baseball teams in Classes B and C. Taking a look at our Northeast Nebraska results, starting with the Area 4 Class B district in York, Albion Cornerstone Bank down David City 15-7, while Bolton Post 19 Cornerstone of York shut out Lakeview Bank of the Valley 7-0. In the Area 5 district in West Point, the Platte River Rivals down Stanton 13-8, O'Neill Pinnacle Bank blitz Pierce 12-3, and Wayne Rolling Hill Supply was an 8-0 winner over Arlington. Moving over to Class C in the Area 1 district in Crofton was Creighton Bloomfield Wausau all over the Tri-County Titans 15-0. Crofton down Plainview 10-6, and Hardington Security Bank Buzzards blitzed Valentine 16-1. And in the Area 2 district in Ponca, Equity Bank Post 55 Pender posted an 8-0 win over Post 81 Bull Stinks of Wakefield, while Ponca downs Wisner Pilger Howells Dodge 10-0. Taking a look at other Legion baseball scores from yesterday, out in the Omaha Westside tournament, Norfolk Elkhorn Valley Bank fell twice to Pat Haggy Patriots of Millard South 10-0, and then to Omaha Bones 7-6. On the senior side, Wayne Rolling Hill Supply downs Tecumseh Johnson 10-2, while out at the Kearney Hastings tournament, Norfolk Motor Company picks up a 3-1 win over Union Bank and Trust of Lincoln Pius the 10th. And 9 area wrestlers hit the mats at the Fargo Dome in North Dakota yesterday for the freestyle portion of the 2026 U.S. Marine Corps Junior and 16U National Championships. Out of those 9 wrestlers, 2 of them sit 2-0 after day 1 in Carter Booz and Mason Peterson, while Hunter Gall is sitting at 2-1. Berkeley Collison, Berkeley Jacobowski, Colton Jarecki, and Levi Gall are still in competition with a 1-1 record. However, 2 of our area wrestlers saw their time in Fargo come to an end, as Bodie Hochstein ends his stay at a 1-2 record, and Easton Hochstein goes 0-2. That's a look at sports. I'm Pat Cavey.
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6: Dense fog advisory continues until 9 a.m. today. Highs level off around 91 with fog and spots early today under clear skies, southeast winds around 5 miles per hour. Clear skies again tonight, lows level off around 66. From the Weatherology Weather Center, powered by weatherology.com, I'm meteorologist Jennifer Wojcicki for 106 Kicks. Right now, it's 62 degrees.

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5: A dense fog advisory continues until 9 a.m. today. Bright sunshine today with daytime highs approaching 91. Southeasterly winds 5 to 10 miles per hour. Clear skies again tonight, lows dip down to about 66. From the Weatherology Weather Center, powered by weatherology.com, I'm meteorologist Jennifer Wojcicki for 106 KIX. Right now, it's 66 degrees.

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6: With a look at sports this morning, I'm Pat Cabay. District play began across Nebraska yesterday for Legion baseball teams in Classes B and C. Taking a look at our Northeast Nebraska results, starting with the Area 4 Class B district in York, Albion Cornerstone Bank down David City 15-7, while Bolton Post 19 Cornerstone of York shut out Lakeview Bank of the Valley 7-0. In the Area 5 district in West Point, the Platte River Rivals down Stanton 13-8, O'Neill Pinnacle Bank blitz Pierce 12-3, and Wayne Rolling Hill Supply was an 8-0 winner over Arlington. Moving over to Class C in the Area 1 district in Crofton was Creighton Bloomfield Wausau all over the Tri-County Titans 15-0. Crofton down Plainview 10-6 and Hardington Security Bank Buzzards blitzed Valentine 16-1. And in the Area 2 district in Ponca, Equity Bank Post 55 Pender posted an 8-0 win over Post 81 Bull Stinks of Wakefield, while Ponca downs Wisner Pilger Howells Dodge 10-0. Taking a look at other Legion baseball scores from yesterday, out in the Omaha Westside tournament, Norfolk Elkhorn Valley Bank fell twice to Pat Haggy Patriots of Millard South 10-0, and then to Omaha Bones 7-6. On the senior side, Wayne Rolling Hill Supply downs Tecumseh Johnson 10-2, while out at the Kearney Hastings tournament, Norfolk Motor Company picks up a 3-1 win over Union Bank and Trust of Lincoln Pius the 10th. And 9 area wrestlers hit the mats at the Fargo Dome in North Dakota yesterday for the freestyle portion of the 2026 U.S. Marine Corps Junior and 16U National Championships. Out of those 9 wrestlers, 2 of them sit 2-0 after day 1 in Carter Booz and Mason Peterson, while Hunter Gall is sitting at 2-1. Berkeley Collison, Brokley Jacobowski, Colton Jarecki, and Levi Gall are still in competition with a 1-1 record. However, 2 of our area wrestlers saw their time in Fargo come to an end as Bodie Hochstein ends his stay at a 1-2 record and Easton Hochstein goes 0-2. That's a look at sports. I'm Pat Cavey.

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8: A dense fog advisory continues until 9 a.m. today. Bright sunshine today with daytime highs approaching 91. Southeasterly winds 5 to 10 miles per hour. Clear skies again tonight, lows dip down to about 66. From the Weatherology Weather Center, powered by weatherology.com, I'm meteorologist Jennifer Wojcicki for 106 Kicks. Right now, it's 66 degrees.

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12: Dense fog advisory continues until 9 a.m. today. Bright sunshine today with daytime highs approaching 91. Southeasterly winds 5 to 10 miles per hour. Clear skies again tonight, lows dip down to about 66. 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Right now, it's 72
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10: Kids Country Weather.
11: A dense fog advisory continues until 9 a.m. today. Bright sunshine today with daytime highs approaching 91. Southeasterly winds 5 to 10 miles per hour. Clear skies again tonight. Lows dip down to about 66. 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Right now, it's 72 degrees.

keeping it low key. But now it's like these county lines closing in on me. I see them everywhere together. It's hitting a little too close to home. She's so far gone, but she didn't go far. She was over.

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My Country 106 Kicks. You are chatting with Carson just past 10 o'clock on a Saturday morning. And coming up this hour, we've got music from Priscilla Block. Also, Tucker Wetmore and Josh Thompson. Later on, we'll go to Canada to talk about a man who was arrested for a strange weapon of choice. It's all on the way this hour right here on My Country 106 Kicks.

0: My Country 106 Kicks, one more day of broadcasting from the Madison County Fair. Tune in later on this afternoon as we broadcast live with our focus on 4-H. 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
9: Ample sunshine expected today with daytime highs approaching 91. Winds out of the south, 5 to 10 miles per hour. Clear skies again tonight. Lows dip down to about 66. Highs level off around 92. Tomorrow, bright sunshine. From the Weatherology Weather Center, powered by weatherology.com, I'm meteorologist Jennifer Wojcicki for 106 Kicks. Currently, it's 79 degrees.

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Rodney Atkins here on My Country 106 Kicks. Don't forget, in just a couple minutes, we've got a story from Canada about what a man was carrying that got him arrested. We'll have that after Tennille Arts on My Country 106 Kicks.

0: My Country 106 Kicks, our story this hour takes us to Canada, where a 67-year-old man was arrested after he allegedly wielded a chainsaw at people in Vancouver's West End neighborhood Wednesday. Vancouver Police Department said officers arrested the man after responding to an alarming 911 call around 7 p.m. The man was yelling obscenities near a coffee shop patio when he allegedly turned on an electric chainsaw and began walking toward people. Bystanders ran away and no one was injured. Police said they located the suspect blocks away within minutes of the call. The prosecution service has since approved a charge of possessing a weapon for a dangerous purpose. Really, really bizarre thing here. Having a chainsaw on you is just a really, really weird thing. It's a good thing, really, that he didn't do any damage. He could have really caused a lot of damage in this situation here. But thankfully, the police were able to take care of things. But again, just very, very bizarre situation. More music on the way this hour right here on My Country 106 Kicks.
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8: Ample sunshine expected today with daytime highs approaching 91. Winds out of the south, 5 to 10 miles per hour. Clear skies again tonight. Lows dip down to about 66. Highs level off around 92. Tomorrow, bright sunshine. From the Weatherology Weather Center, powered by weatherology.com, I'm meteorologist Jennifer Wojcicki for 106 Kicks. Currently, it's 79 degrees.

My Country 106 Kicks. You are chatting with Carson just past 11 o'clock on a Saturday morning. And coming up this hour, we've got music from Ray Fulcher. Also, Stephen Wilson Jr. and Scotty McCreary. Later on, we'll go to Indiana to talk about what happens when your pet gets stuck in your car. It's all this hour right here on My Country 106 Kicks.

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7: Ample sunshine expected today, with daytime highs approaching 91. Winds out of the south, 5 to 10 miles per hour. Clear skies again tonight. Lows dip down to about 66. Highs level off around 92. Tomorrow, bright sunshine. From the Weatherology Weather Center, powered by weatherology.com, I'm meteorologist Jennifer Wojcicki for 106 Kicks. Right now, 81.
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Josh Turner here on My Country 106 Kicks. Hey, coming up in just a couple minutes here, we've got a story about what happens when your pet gets stuck in your car. That's coming up after more music. Here's Kelsey Ballerini on My Country 106 Kicks.

My Country 106 Kicks, our story this hour takes us to Indiana, where a firefighter crawled under a resident's car to rescue a kitten that had crawled up

0: into the vehicle's undercarriage. The Indianapolis Fire Department said on social media that a driver pulled up to the station around 4:30 p.m. Tuesday and told firefighters they started hearing meowing coming from under the car after leaving a downtown parking garage. EMS battalion chief jumped into action, retrieved the little kitten from underneath the car, but not without some effort, as he spent about 30 minutes trying to get the cat out. The department said the kitten was not injured. Really, really weird thing. You wonder how the kitten got into that parking garage. I mean, it's the middle of the city. It could have really happened anyway, but it's weird to think about a kitten being found in a parking garage like that. But hey, at least the kitten was not injured, and it was turned over to animal care as well. So in the end, this kitten is going to turn out okay, and hopefully will end up getting potentially a home or a more suitable place to live. More music on the way this hour right here on My Country 106 Kicks.
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6: Jet's Country Weather.
7: Ample sunshine expected today with daytime highs approaching 91. Winds out of the south, 5 to 10 miles per hour. Clear skies again tonight. Lows dip down to about 66. Highs level off around 92. Tomorrow, bright sunshine. From the Weatherology Weather Center, powered by weatherology.com, I'm meteorologist Jennifer Wojcicki for 106 Kicks. Right now, 81.

My Country 106 Kicks, you are chatting with Carson into the lunch hour just past 12 o'clock of a Saturday afternoon. And coming up this hour, we've got music from Brett Young. Also, Dan and Shay and Zach Brown Band. Later on, we'll go to Tennessee because you never know when bear spray will come in handy. It's all this hour right here on My Country 106 Kicks.

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5: Kids Country Weather.
6: Sunny skies this afternoon with daytime highs approaching 91. South winds 5 to 10 miles per hour. Clear skies tonight, lows dip down to about 66. High temperatures reach up to 92 tomorrow. From the Weatherology Weather Center, powered by weatherology.com, I'm meteorologist Jennifer Wojcicki for 106 Kicks. Currently, it's 82 degrees.
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Lee Bryce here on My Country 106 Kicks. Hey, coming up in just a couple minutes here, we've got a story about why you never know when you're gonna need bear spray on hand. We'll talk about it after more music, including this one from Brian Kelly on My Country 106 Kicks.

My Country 106 Kicks, our story this hour takes us to Tennessee, where a man staying at his vacation home ended up using a can of bear spray to ward off a Bruin that charged him outside of the garage. The man from California said his daughters were the first to spot the bear going through the trash at their vacation house while they were packing up their coolers for a 4th of July boat trip. The man said his actions were recorded by a security camera, and he grabbed a can of bear spray he keeps next to the garage door and used it just as the large animal turned its attention towards him.

0: He said bears are common in the area, but it was unusual to see one of these animals displaying such aggressive behavior. And that's exactly why you have the bear spray available. If you think that the bears are in the area, that's exactly why you have that available. You never know when one's going to come close to you. And in this case, it ended up potentially saving him from harm. 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
14: Jake's Country Weather.
15: Sunny skies this afternoon with daytime highs approaching 91. South winds 5 to 10 miles per hour. Clear skies tonight, lows dip down to about 66. High temperatures reach up to 92 tomorrow. 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Currently, it's 82 degrees.

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2: 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Oh yeah, baby. 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

My Country 106 Kicks, you are chatting with Carson just past 1 o'clock on a Saturday afternoon. And coming up this hour, we've got music from Lady A. Also, Luke Combs and Toby Keith. Later on, we'll talk about why, if you buy a lottery ticket, you should probably know where you put it. It's all this hour right here on My Country 106 Kicks.

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9: Sunny skies this afternoon with daytime highs approaching 91. South winds 5 to 10 miles per hour. Clear skies tonight, lows dip down to about 66. High temperatures reach up to 92 tomorrow. From the Weatherology Weather Center, powered by weatherology.com, I'm meteorologist Jennifer Wojcicki for 106 Kicks. 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

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Hey, don't forget, in just a couple minutes here, we've got a story talking about why if you buy a lottery ticket, you need to keep track of where you have it last. That's coming up after more music. Here's one from Cassie Ashton on My Country 106 Kicks.

0: My Country 106 Kicks, our story this hour takes us to Virginia, where a man said what he believed to be a non-winning lottery ticket, spent weeks in his truck before he actually discovered it was a $100,000 winner. The man told Virginia lottery officials he bought the gold hard cash scratch-off ticket, wound up leaving it in his truck for weeks. The man said he eventually attempted to scan the ticket, which he thought was a non-winner, for rewards points, but he kept getting an error message. He then took the ticket to a local store to use the scanner and was shocked to discover it was a $100,000 winner. The winner said his prize money will go toward paying bills and making upgrades to his home. He said the rest will go into savings. This is kind of the lesson that if you buy a lottery ticket, you need to make sure that you actually use it and make sure that it is a winner or a loser. No matter what it is, you need to make sure that you don't have money sitting on that ticket, because in this man's case, it ended up giving him a lot of money in the process. More music on the way this hour right here on My Country 106 Kicks.
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10: Sunny skies this afternoon with daytime highs approaching 91. South winds 5 to 10 miles per hour. Clear skies tonight, lows dip down to about 66. High temperatures reach up to 92 tomorrow. From the Weatherology Weather Center, powered by weatherology.com, I'm meteorologist Jennifer Wojcicki for 106 Kicks. Currently 86.

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My Country 106 Kicks, you are chatting with Carson here just past 2 o'clock on a Saturday afternoon. I'm with you for one more hour, and coming up this hour, we've got music from Alan Jackson, also Max McNown and Randy Houser. Later on, we'll go to Chicago to talk about a man who broke a world record. That's all this hour right here on My Country 106 Kicks.

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Another young man takes his place. Average Joe, average pace.

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7: Sunny skies this afternoon with daytime highs approaching 91. South winds 5 to 10 miles per hour. Clear skies tonight. Lows dip down to about 66. High temperatures reach up to 92 tomorrow. 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Currently 88.
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Billy Currington here on My Country 106 Kicks. Don't forget, in just a couple minutes, we'll talk about a man from Chicago who broke a world record. That'll be after more music. Here's one from Maddie and Tay on My Country 106 Kicks.

My Country 106 Kicks, our story this hour takes us to Chicago, where a man attempted a Guinness World Record by walking a distance of nearly 33 feet while holding a balloon between his knees. The man who announced his attempt on social media last month attempted to break the Guinness World Record for the fastest 10 meters holding a balloon between the knees. He achieved the time of 3.5 seconds. The current record of 3.91 seconds was set by a Swedish TV host in 2025. Evidence from the record

0: record attempt must now be reviewed by Guinness World Records to become official. This is a really, really interesting thing. You wonder how fast he actually was moving. Like, how do you do that exactly, to move decently fast but then also not pop the balloon? It takes a lot. I would like to see a video of how he was able to do this. A really, really cool thing, and it looks like he's broken a world record for it. More music on the way this hour right here on My Country 106 Kicks.
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7: Sunny skies this afternoon with daytime highs approaching 91. South winds 5 to 10 miles per hour. Clear skies tonight, lows dip down to about 66. High temperatures reach up to 92 tomorrow. 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Currently 88.

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9: Sunshine expected this afternoon with daytime highs approaching 91. Winds out of the south, 5 to 10 miles per hour. Lows around 66. Tonight, clear skies. Ample sunshine expected tomorrow. High temperatures reach up to 91. 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Currently, it's 90 degrees.
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15: Sunshine expected this afternoon with daytime highs approaching 91. Winds out of the south, 5 to 10 miles per hour. Lows around 66. Tonight, clear skies. Ample sunshine expected tomorrow. High temperatures reach up to 91. From the Weatherology Weather Center, powered by weatherology.com, I'm meteorologist Jennifer Wojcicki for 106 Kicks. Currently, it's 90 degrees.

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1: And we are back here at the Madison County Fair. You know, we always have a great time at the Madison County Fair. We caught up with Tim from the Madison County Fair Board. Tim, how's it going?
2: It's going great out here.
1: Best week in July, and the fun continues tonight. Lots of folks looking forward to the concert tonight.
2: Yeah, they're looking forward to seeing Sons of Habit open up for Old 60, and then the drone show after that, and then they can move on over to the Activity Center and enjoy Kenny K and the Dead Cowboys.
1: Now, I hear you guys have a drone show tonight, too.
2: Yep, well, Fantasy Drone's going to be here as soon as the Old 60 concert's over, and they'll be have some nice entertainment in the sky for us.
1: Now, the big question is, I think a lot of folks are wondering, can they still get tickets for the concert tonight?
2: Absolutely. Our ticket office has opened up now, and we have some nice young ladies over there willing to sell you a ticket for the evening.
1: You know, it's been a great week so far, Mid-States Championship Rodeo action. You guys had three nights of Mid-States rodeo action.
2: Yes. Tuesday, Wednesday, and Thursday, we had great cowboys compete, tried out our new rodeo equipment out there, and everything went smooth.
1: Now, looking at the agenda for tomorrow, it looks like everything kicks off pretty much at 8 tomorrow morning.
2: Yep, the 4-H families are ready to take their animal exhibits home and enjoy the last day of the fair tomorrow without having to worry about their animals here at the fairgrounds.
1: And bring the kids out, too. We have the Heart of America Carnival open as we speak. That's running until 11 o'clock tonight, and then that's back tomorrow as well.
2: Yep, they'll be here, wristbands available, or single ticket rides, whatever they want to do.
1: And we do invite folks to grab a schedule of events. 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Be a part of the best week in July.
2: Yep, we look forward to seeing everybody out here.
1: Hey, check it out. Concert tonight, we have Sons of Habit opening for Old 60. It's the best week in July and the Madison County Fair.
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9: Jake's Country Weather.
10: Lows get down to about 66 tonight under clear skies. Winds out of the south, 5 to 10 miles per hour. Bright sunshine expected again tomorrow. Daytime highs approaching 91. Lows get down to about 66 tomorrow night. Clear skies. From the Weatherology Weather Center, powered by weatherology.com, I'm meteorologist Jennifer Wojcicki for 106 Kicks. Currently 90.
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0: 106 Kicks. Reports from the Madison County Fair are brought to you by CIE Norfolk, Kalpa Rocky Attorneys, Dinkle Implement, Elkhorn Rural Public Power, Jeff Jensen, your principal financial representative, Lammer's Trailer Repair, Lower Elkhorn NRD, Madison County Bank, QHA Cleaning, and Shelter Insurance.
1: Hey, welcome back to the Madison County Fair. It is the best week in July, and we always look forward to everything happening at the Madison County Fair. We caught up with Katie this time from the Madison County Fair Board. Katie, how's it going?
2: Pretty good.
1: Lots of folks looking forward to the concert tonight. Of course, Sons of Habit opening up for Old 60, and folks can still get tickets.
2: Yes, absolutely. You can purchase them online at eTix, but we do have a ticket office down here. Tickets are the same price no matter where you purchase them. $35 flat rate, no taxes, fees. So it doesn't matter where you get them. So head on down and pick them up.
1: It's been exciting so far. Of course, you guys had Mid-States Championship rodeo action, three nights of rodeo action, and then the concert last night. Great crowd.
2: Yes. Yep. And then we had the UNL athlete meet and greets. That was good last night. Tomorrow we have a lot of things going on with our Sunday fun days. There's free activities all morning with the 4-H Council, which I'm also on that one. There's a free meal for as long as that lasts, but then lots of family fun activities, foam party, just a bunch of games to play along with. And then a little bit later, we have an extreme rodeo, which is just some different events, not your classic things, lots of crowd participation. And then Rosendo Robles in the beer garden afterwards.
1: And this really is a family-friendly event, too. Heart of America Carnival open until 11 o'clock tonight, and then that's back tomorrow as well.
2: Yes, yep. It's from 6 to 10 to tomorrow, and largest midway, largest traveling Ferris wheel, so lots of great fair food, all kinds of stuff for you to check out.
1: And if folks are wondering, the 4-H building is open again tomorrow, correct?
2: Yes, yep. It'll be open until 4 tomorrow. Open class is open as well. Lots of vendors, glassblower, blacksmith, all kinds of things.
1: 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The best week in July. It's been fun.
2: Yes, absolutely. Come on down.
1: Going to be a great concert tonight. Again, Sons of Habit opening up for Old 60. 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
1: Hey, welcome back to the best week in July, the Madison County Fair going on, and we caught up with Tim once again from the Madison County Fair Board. Lots of folks looking forward to the concert tonight.
2: Yep, everybody's looking forward to seeing Sons of Habit open up for Old 60.
1: And the fun continues tomorrow. We should mention Extreme Rodeo with Double S Bull Company. 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
2: Yep, the gates will open at 5, and the boys will come in and ride some bulls and probably do some shoot dogging, maybe a little extreme barrel racing. They always put on a good show wherever they go.
1: Now, pivoting back to the concert tonight, if folks are wondering if they can still get tickets, yes, they can still get tickets, $35 per ticket.
2: Yep, we got a nice ticket office on site. When you first come in the fairgrounds, you'll see it there, and the ladies over there will be more than happy to sell you a ticket tonight.
1: And then Heart of America Carnival is open till 11 tonight. Bring the kids. It's a great family event here at the Madison County Fair. That continues tomorrow night as well.
2: Yep, they'll be here through the close of the fair tomorrow. They have wristbands available and also single tickets available for rides.
1: We've been talking a lot about 4-H the past few days, and the 4-H building open again tomorrow from 10 a.m. until 4 p.m.
2: Yep, the 4-H'ers get really excited on Sunday. They worked hard to showcase their exhibits all week long, and then they get to take them home and enjoy the fair and hang out with their friends without having to worry about manning their exhibits.
1: It's been a great week so far. Lots of folks over here. Great crowd for a Mid-States Championship rodeo action.
2: Oh, yeah, we had a great crowd each night. Weather was pretty cooperative other than a little freak rainstorm that came through, but it didn't deter people to leave.
1: And then the concert last night?
2: Oh, we had a great crowd last night for Sawyer Brown, and Sawyer Brown did not disappoint when he sang the Brooke Behringer song last night.
1: Very good. And then the fun continues. Like we've mentioned before, and we'll mention it again, you can still get tickets for tonight's event, the concert. Sons of Habit opening up for Old 60, and Sons of Habit, they'll take the stage at 7 p.m.
2: Yes, we'll be ready to start right at 7 p.m., and then after Old 60 performs, we'll have the drone show. Fantasy Drone will light up the sky with another great display.
1: Tim, thank you so much for catching up with us, and have a great weekend, okay?
2: Thank you very much for coming out.
1: We invite everybody to check out the best week in July, the Madison County Fair going on. 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
8: Jake's Country Weather. Lows get down to about 66 tonight under clear skies. Winds out of the south, 5 to 10 miles per hour. Bright sunshine expected again tomorrow. Daytime highs approaching 91. Lows dip down to about 66 tomorrow night. Clear skies. From the Weatherology Weather Center, powered by weatherology.com, I'm meteorologist Jennifer Wojcicki for 106 Kicks. Currently 90.

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1: Hey, welcome back to the Madison County Fair. It is the best week in July. Michael J. broadcasting live, and we caught up with Katie once again from the Madison County Fair Board. Katie, it's been a great week so far. The fun continues tonight. Lots of folks are excited for the big concert tonight.
2: Yes, Old 60 is down here with Sons of Habit opening up for them. It's a different group that brings in the younger crowd. It's Southern Rock. It's not what you've heard around here. Red Dirt, something a little bit different. We're excited about it.
1: If folks are looking for tickets, you can still get tickets, $35. And the best way to do that, let's break it down.
2: You can order on eTix at any time. You can come down. We do have a ticket office on the fairgrounds. It's $35 flat rate, no taxes or fees. So that's what you're going to pay no matter where you get them.
1: The carnival is open as we speak. It's open till 11 tonight and then back tomorrow as well.
2: Yep. I have on the website, you have wristbands that you can get or individual tickets. They are open until 11 tonight. They're tomorrow from 6 to 10. Lots of rides, biggest midway, largest traveling Ferris wheel. So lots of stuff to check out there too.
1: You guys have a great setup in the office here. Funnel cakes and lemonade. Let's talk about the food vendors.
2: We have a lot of food vendors too. Classic ones that have always been down here, like Tailor Made, Dippin' Dots is always a favorite, but we have some different ones, Donut Envy, we have Mexican Sushi, we have Louisiana Bayou that has Gator, we have Barbecue and Mexican, and Bloomin' Onions are back, Cheese Curds, all kinds of stuff.
1: It is truly is the best week in July. It's been a great time. You guys had Mid-States Championship Rodeo action. Three nights of rodeo action. How did that go?
2: It went great. We had an amazing crowd. Lots of really good riders. And then we do have another rodeo that's coming up again tomorrow. It's an extreme rodeo. Different events. Lots of crowd participation. That's tomorrow at 6. But before that, come down with the family. Sunday Fun Days is going on with lots of events that are free for the family to participate with there. Free meal by the 4-H Council and foam party. Lots of stuff there too.
1: Katie, great to catch up with you. Thank you so much.
2: Thank you.
1: We invite everybody out to the Madison County Fair. Check it out. The concert again tonight. Sons of Habit opening up for Old 60. 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
6: Lows dip down to about 66 tonight under clear skies. Winds out of the south, 5 to 10 miles per hour. Bright sunshine expected again tomorrow. Daytime highs approaching 91. Lows dip down to about 66 tomorrow night. Clear skies. From the Weatherology Weather Center, powered by weatherology.com, I'm meteorologist Jennifer Wojcicki for 106 Kicks. Right now, it's 91 degrees.

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I'm gonna let you go and walk away like every day I said I would. And tomorrow

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1: Hey, welcome back to the Madison County Fair. Best week in July going on, and we have the carnival open as we speak. It's been a great week so far, Katie. The fun continues tonight. Concert tonight. Everybody's looking forward to Sons of Habit opening up for Old 60.
2: 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We're excited about it. 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It's the same price no matter where you buy it. It's $35 flat rate, no taxes or fees, so it doesn't matter which way you get your tickets to come on down tonight.
1: Now, tomorrow is a big day as well. We have a lot of things on the docket scheduled for tomorrow. Everything opens up pretty much around

0: 8 with the release of 4-H animals, correct?
1: Yes, yeah, but there'll still be some animals on ground. We do have a critters close up here with an animal show. They have little monkeys. They're cute. And then we also have our petting zoo. So those will be there. But then there's a church service tomorrow morning. Sunday fun days start with a meal from the 4-H Council while supplies last. And then free family activities all afternoon with that. Then the Double S Bull Company has an extreme rodeo, just has some different events with lots of crowd participation. That one starts at 6 tomorrow night.
0: Now, how does that differ from what we saw a few nights ago?
1: We did have this type of rodeo last year, and the crowd was really great, and they really liked it. It's just different. They have different events and lots of bull riding, bulldogging, different stuff like that.
0: Now, you and I were talking off the air. I know you're big into 4-H and have been for quite some time. 4-H building is open tomorrow from 11 to 4, correct?
1: Yes. Yep. They'll pick up their project at 4, so you can still come down tonight or tomorrow to see those. Open class is there as well with all the exhibits that have been presented so far.
0: And then we would be remiss if we didn't mention the food vendors. Funnel Cakes back here with lemonade, but folks are really going to enjoy the food vendors again tonight.
1: Yep. There's something for everybody. Some different things to try. Mexican sushi, Louisiana Bayou with a gator. There's barbecue. There's... yeah, they're classics, funnel cakes, corn dogs, donut envy, Dippin' Dots, all kinds of stuff.
0: It's all your classic fair foods, and it's right here, the best week in July, the Madison County Fair. Katie, thank you very much.
1: Thank you.
0: Check out MadisonCountyFair.com.
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1: This is My Country. 106 Kicks. 106 Kicks. 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
2: Hey, welcome back. It's the best week in July. The Madison County Fair going on. Michael J. broadcasting live. And, you know, it's been a great week so far. We caught up with Amy this time. Amy from the Madison County Fair Board. Amy, best week in July. It continues tonight with the big concert.
3: It does. Everybody, especially the young ones, they're excited to see Old 60 tonight.
2: Now, you guys have a drone show after the concert, so we want folks to stick around.
3: 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The drone show just rocked it last night. It was such a great addition to the fair. So, yeah, it was wonderful. 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
3: We call it Sunday Fun Day for a reason. 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The Double S bull riding was such a hit last year. And I don't think people really realize how much fun. It's a different type of rodeo, not like our normal ones. So it's a great time.
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17: Kids Country Weather.
18: Lows get down to about 66 tonight under clear skies. Winds out of the south, 5 to 10 miles per hour. Bright sunshine expected again tomorrow. Daytime highs approaching 91. Lows dip down to about 66 tomorrow night. Clear skies. From the Weatherology Weather Center, powered by weatherology.com, I'm meteorologist Jennifer Wojcicki for 106 Kicks. Right now, it's 90 degrees.
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20: 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My name is Fitz. That's F-I-T with a Z, and it's time to play the hits. Welcome to the most impactful countdown to country music. This is the Country Top 40. Wherever you're hanging out this weekend, thanks for letting me be a part of it. Maybe you're headed to the lake, flipping some burgers in the backyard, chasing the kids to the sprinkler, or just rolling the windows down with nowhere particular to be. This is what country music was made for. And speaking of summer, whew, it's been a hot one. Even folks up in Vermont were seeing temperatures above 100 degrees last weekend. So whether you're listening from a tractor, a boat, a beach, or a driveway, I hope you got something cold to drink because we're about to spend the next few hours together. And before we get to this week's countdown, we got a little tradition around here. We always kick things off by playing last week's number one song. And over 4th of July weekend, that honor belonged to Josh Ross with Hate How You

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8: Lows dip down to about 66. Tonight, under clear skies, winds out of the south, 5 to 10 miles per hour. Bright sunshine expected again. Tomorrow, daytime highs approaching 91. Lows dip down to about 66. Tomorrow night, clear skies. From the Weatherology Weather Center, powered by weatherology.com, I'm meteorologist Jennifer Wojcicki for 106 Kicks. Right now, it's 90 degrees.
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10: We appreciate you doing that for us, Stephen. There he is, Stephen Wilson Jr., the man himself, introducing the song on the Country Top 40 with Fitz, number 37, Gary.

0: What If We Don't from Ashley McBride. A little bit of songwriting help from Terry Joe Box and Randall Clay right there. And together, spinning another weekend at number 35. Country Top 40. Y'all, by now the driveway fireworks debris has been swept up. The last suspicious scoop of 4th of July potato salad has finally disappeared, thank goodness. And America is getting back to officially returning to normal programming, which means it's time to get back to the biggest hits right here on the Country Top 40. We are just four songs away from your CT40 spotlight, and we're going to honor a true country music legend, one of the biggest hit makers of the last 36 years. So come on back.
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0: And the countdown rolls on the Country Top 40 with Fitz. And before I get back to the music, I just want to send a little love to Jelly Roll and Bunny XO. They've asked for privacy as they navigate a really difficult season in their lives. They announced their divorce, and I think that we could all respect that. You know, life happens, even to people we admire. And wish them both of you peace, healing, and all the time you need. As we get back to it now, here's Jelly Roll with Hands Up, checking in this week at number 34. Let me tell-

0: Chase Matthew holding it down at number 33 after rising up one. Coming up on the Country Top 40 with Fitz, everybody dreams about success, but nobody really tells you that sometimes chasing one dream means spending less time with the people you love most. Hudson Westbrook is about to get real about the part of success that he never saw coming. So stay with me.
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12: Lows get down to about 66 tonight under clear skies. Winds out of the south, 5 to 10 miles per hour. Bright sunshine expected again tomorrow. Daytime highs approaching 91. Lows dip down to about 66 tomorrow night. Clear skies. From the Weatherology Weather Center, powered by weatherology.com, I'm meteorologist Jennifer Wojcicki for 106 Kicks. Right now, it's 90 degrees.